0: you know. Living out here in Vegas, that's what you do, baby. You take a chance, gamble, see if you win. Never can tell. I might hit the big one before it's over. Ooh. Well, on second thought, give me a spoon. Let me take a little bit more of this tonic, honey. I might feel better. As old as I thought I was. Just looking at you, I felt a little quiver go up my liver that I thought was dead. Woo! Think I'll take another shot. I believe I can get excited. Smile. Look at you, you little devil, you. Ooh, roof. Careful, girl. How old you say you are? Oh, I'm not telling. Might get lucky again here, and I know this man don't want no senior citizen, do you, baby? But you know, you get a little better understanding.
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can't walk away, baby. 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But you see, this time I want to listen to my heart, baby. I want you.

0: what you do. When I do my love to you. Do I do? What you do?
1: What you do?
0: When I do my love to you. Do I do? What you do? When I do my love to you. Do I do?
1: Do I do?
0: What you do?

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Hi everyone, and welcome to the Sunday Sessions here on Northside Radio. Sean Alexander in the chair, filling in for James, who is taking today off. And I got to say, it feels pretty good having not been in the studio for quite a few months now. I've got a huge, huge, huge show lined up. All the records I've picked up since I was last on air on the Limelight. Back in April, I think. Starting off with a sublime cover of the Roberta Flack track, I Can See the Sun, in late December. Originally penned by Stevie Wonder. But this version, performed by Danish pop group Lucifer. There you go, a bit of an obscure start. It's setting us up nicely for 2 hours of great music here on Northside Radio.

tracks like this I just absolutely live for. Funky piano with even funkier drums by Italian film composer and sound library composer Roberto Pregario. Pregario, I think is how you pronounce it. The track is called Wild Girl and it's been blowing my mind all week. First track was just a wonderfully beautiful cover of Roberta Flack's I Can See the Sun in Late December, which is off her I Feel Like Making Love album. But this was by Danish pop group Lucifer, that I believe was quite a big deal in the mid-70s in Denmark. Sean Alexander filling in for James here on the Sunday Sessions, and I have a record bag filled with wonderful, wonderful records that I've picked up over the last few months. I've just got back from New Zealand, where I went a bit crazy in Auckland, and we're going to hear as many as I can get through today on the show. Including this little one. Chicago pianist Ray Bryant. The track is called The Fox Stalker.

The LP I've taken this off is called Slow Freight on the Mighty Cadet label out of Chicago. An original mono pressing, there you go. The title track off this Slow Freight is incredible. A 9.5 minute blues number. And I'll play that next time. I think it started off quite jazzy, but we're going to get into some funk, some soul. Got a bit of Brazilian music. Maybe even a bit of house later on, but let's see how we go.

0: Just magical.
1: Ray Bryant there, and the Fox Stalker. Sampled by hip-hop group The Far Side, among a couple of others. But sounding pretty damn good in its original format. Now, this record has been on my wants list for years and years and years. I picked up a reissue when I was in Paris. I'm kind of name-dropping at the moment, I realise that. In January, but my local record dealer, Pete, at the vinyl section at Hornsby, happened to have an original copy of this that I just grabbed when I saw it. Nino Ferrer, French-Italian singer, and the album Nino and Radia. Incredible album.
0: Track Hot Toddy.

one of the many great versions of this Brazilian classic, Empty Faces. This time by the wonderful Mark Murphy. Flora Purim also does a killer version of this. I'm not going to be playing that today, but I am going to be playing another Flora track in a few tracks' time. We're going to go on a bit of a sort of jazz, dancey, Brazilian sort of feel for the next few tracks before the soul and the funk kicks in. Big shout out to Tom, also to Dave. Feel like I'm getting the band back together coming here on air. It's going to be a fun couple of hours.

big track with British DJ Giles Peterson, who is coming out in November. I really should get tickets for that. That's Mark Murphy and Empty Faces here on Northside Radio. If you've just tuned in, you're listening to Sean Alexander after a big extended break, just filling in for James Erickson on the Sunday sessions this afternoon. And let's see how I go in terms of when I will be here next. But watch this space. So obviously I collect a lot of music and I go down a lot of different rabbit holes, and that's kind of the fun of it. So where do you go when you feel that, not that I have, but if you feel that you've exhausted the usual soul jazz avenues? Well, the subgenre of obscure erotic films from the 60s and 70s is literally a pleasure bed of incredible music. We're going to hear one from the French scene, Ooh La La, from a film called The History Duo, The History of O, and the track is called Oet Sir Stephen. Kind of very groovy though. Definitely should be sampled, this one.

occasionally you pick up records and are pleasantly surprised by what you find deep on the B-side. Now, the band War, be familiar to a lot of soul and funk fans. They must have had a sort of Chicano, sort of Latin-inspired funk and soul sound. But they recorded an excellent soundtrack to a film called Young Blood. And on that soundtrack is an absolute gem of a jazz dance tune. It's what we're listening to now. It's called Flying Machine, The Chase.

Flying Machine. Also known as The Chase, from the soundtrack of the film Youngblood by funk and soul band War, showing off their jazz chops. Minutes to 1 o'clock. I hope you're enjoying your Sunday afternoon. I'm certainly enjoying mine, being back behind the controls for the first time in ages here on Northside Radio. Getting the opportunity to play all these records that I've bought over the last few months. My record shopping, if anything, has increased. Obviously, there's separation anxiety going on with this joint. I'm needing to get my fix somehow. Here's one I picked up on Friday. Again, up at the vinyl section at Hornsby. I've wanted this on wax for a very long time. The master, Erto Moreira, off his Fingers LP. And a classic track, Tombo, in 7/4. Very, very, very recognizable hook coming up.

Oh, that hook. Been sampled many, many times and is pretty much the sound of Carnival right there. He did a couple of versions that had that same hook. This one, Tombo in 7/4 off his Fingers LP, but also Celebration Suite. It's probably the more well-played one. I kind of like this.

And it makes sense to go straight into his partner, both in real life and musically, Flora Purim. He collaborated on pretty much on all of Flora's albums, and Flora collaborated pretty much on all of his. True musical partnership from husband and wife team out of Brazil. This is from The Lonely Afternoon off the Carry On LP.

No one scats quite like Flora Purim. And just a killer bit of jazz dance with From the Lonely Afternoon. But a quarter to one here on the Sunday Sessions, we're going to go from jazz and we're going to move straight into the funky soul. Picked this up in Auckland about a week or so ago. Been wanting this LP for ages. Killer band called New York City. And the track is called Sanity. Enjoy.

equally legendary Sigma Sound Studios, New York City, East Coast funky soul at its best. This is Mandrill, and probably the most soulful one from them. Totally underrated band.

big track on the modern soul scene, and for very good reason. Too Late by 70s. Again, it's very similar to War, sort of 70s soul, funk, and definitely Latin group Mandrill. Most of their records have, like, literally big mandrill, you know, apes on the cover. But this one, New Worlds, is a little bit different. There's a futuristic New World on the cover instead. It's one of the best dramatic, funky breakbeat introductions of any track I can think of. American Gypsy, featuring our very own Aussie Steve Clisby on vocals. Killer track.

What a tune. American Gypsy, their self-titled LP, featuring the vocals of Steve Clisby, American soul singer that made Australia his home. Obviously, after he recorded this, a lot of great tracks on the album. Golden Ring would be the other pick. But this one is just everything a soul track should be. For that, we had Too Late by Mandrill, New York City, and that incredibly funky one, Sanity, again, has been sampled by a whole bunch of both hip-hop and dance artists as well. Flora Purim from A Lonely Afternoon, the very top of that set. We had Airto and Tombo in 7-4, just a couple of minutes away from 1 o'clock, almost halfway through the Sunday sessions this afternoon here on this lovely, it's turned lovely, or at least it was when I came into the studio Sunday afternoon. It was a bit drizzly early morning, but hopefully we should be on the clear from here. We are in for a great second hour of the Sunday sessions. Sean Alexander filling in for James Erickson, taking us through right up until 2 o'clock, when Georgie and Pete will be in for Soulscope. We're going to hear another track that I picked up over in Auckland a couple of weeks ago. I did a bit of a big haul, actually. Ben Sidran, and a really funky one, instrumental, but just a great one. Putting In Time on Planet Earth, the title track off the LP of the same name.

Ben Sidran. And Putting in Time on Planet Earth. Bit of kiddie soul now. Move over, Jackson 5. This is the 8 minutes. Again, another killer bit of funky soul.

0: Ohio.
1: By the 8 minutes. Off the album, An American Family. Some very obscure Kitty Soul from Chicago. Here's a group that'll be a bit more familiar to most of you. The Four Tops. One of the biggest groups on the Motown label. But I kind of like their music in the post-Motown years.

How's that for a track? The Four Tops. Showing how far they came from the pop factory that was Motown Records in the 60s. And this track, Love Makes You Human, is off their Keeper of the Castle album on Probe Records. But absolutely, absolutely killer. Love that track, and I haven't played it for ages. We're going to have something pretty special and super obscure now. Another rabbit hole I went down over the last few months, but I discovered this group out of New Zealand called the Pink Family. Now, the Pink Family were a family of churchgoers from the local, sang in the local Baptist church in Wellington. I think it was in Auckland, North Auckland. And I think in 1976, they entered a talent competition in New Zealand, TV talent contest called Opportunity Knocks, and they won. And as a result, they got a little bit of coverage and they toured around New Zealand and the South Pacific with their music. But as it turned out, a few of the members were actually kind of, closet soul, funk and disco fans. And they released this album, this private press album. So they just sort of pressed it and promoted it themselves, not through a record label, called Just Ordinary People. And obviously it didn't get a huge amount of sales as a result, which makes it incredibly in demand and valuable to record collectors like me, but has this one track on it, and the one we're going to hear, that is a really, really groovy bit of, funky disco, modern soul, whatever you want to call it, and let's give it a whirl.

Tracks like this are what keep me hunting for records. What a groove.

Speaking of groovers, out of Canada, by the Bahamas, Henry Pierre Noel is the name of the artist, and the track is called Diskette. Some of the funkiest piano playing you're ever going to hear.

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Disquette by Henry Pierre Noel. Into the classic of all classic piano house tracks. Legendary piece of music here. I picked up the original 12-inch of this. Marshall Jefferson, Move Your Body, on Chicago's Tracks label from 1987.

One of the building blocks of modern house music from the great Marshall Jefferson. Move Your Body, also known as the House Music Anthem.

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On the legendary Strictly Rhythm label. It's a group called Logic and Blues For You, but I've chosen the hard dub because I just love that introduction.

Doesn't get more classic than this, or funky disco. Start the dance again, Hamilton Bohannon.

picked this little 12-inch up in Cooma, of all places, on the way back from a ski trip. Moral of this story is never stop digging, no matter where you are.

Another one of those extended tracks. With a very, very, very recognizable sample. Buried deep in the middle. We gotta get through all this percussion first, which isn't a bad thing. Ralph McDonald. Featuring Idris Muhammad on drums, Miriam Makeba, Hugh Masekela. How are these for names? The track is called The Path.

one of the more recognisable samples. And a great steel drum groove. Ralph McDonald and The Path. It's actually a 14-minute full side of a record track, but I will be cutting it a bit short.

Carnival Spirit here on the Sunday Sessions this afternoon with the mighty Jorge Ben and Taj Mahal. A couple of remixes doing the rounds of this track, but the original version does everything it needs to do without necessarily changing a thing. Well, that's it for me. It's been a pleasure to slot back in and fill in the Sunday sessions for James Erickson. I'm kind of slowly thinking about how I slot myself in a little bit more regularly here at Northside Radio. I forgot how much I love sitting behind the desk here with a box of records. So watch this space, but in the meantime, make sure you stick around for Georgina and Peter and Soulscope coming up in 4 or 5 minutes. And as always, they'll have 2 hours of fantastic music here on Northside Radio. Sean Alexander signing off for now. Enjoy your week.

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The beautiful sunset sounds of fantastic Plastic Machine from the early 2000s and their take on the Frankie Knuckles house classic, The Whistle Song.

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4: Good afternoon. I'm Peter March on Northside Radio with a weather update. The weekend showers will continue through tomorrow and into Tuesday with temperatures in the high teens. Wednesday, sunny and 18. Thursday, sunny breaks with 20 degrees. Friday and Saturday, more showers with sunshine returning on next Sunday. Currently in downtown Chatswood, it's 18 degrees.
3: And a big thank you to Sean Alexander. Lovely to hear you back on air again, Sean. Filling in for James Erickson for the 12 till 2 p.m. session today. Right now, though, we are into this. Oh, that was the Soulscope intro. I did that already, didn't I? I've went backwards. I've done something round backwards. Sorry about that.
4: You are in reverse gear.
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3: But let's head into our first track. This is Richie Henson, and he's going off with a bang. It's a track called Dynamite. You're on Northside Radio. 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
3: and Peter March.

0: At 6 minutes after two, that's Sydney keyboardist Richie Henson heading on today's show with a fabulous track called Dynamite. That comes from his 2024 release called Alive and Kicking. And we were just wondering who was the sax player. I wonder if it's Gary Honor on that track.
1: I think you should ring Richie Henson.
0: I think
1: ask
0: I should
1: him.
0: Ring him up. That's right. But of course, Gary, I think, was probably the only person who could do a sax solo like that. That was pretty nice, pretty
1: big,
0: impressive.
1: Wasn't it?
0: Yeah.
1: And it was a great track to kick off this show. And up next week, we have a bracket of jazz and Latin grooves. Also coming up are reggae foreplays, some blues and soul, and four old gold soul classics from the 60s and 70s, which I'm sure a lot of people, we will remember them.
0: I know, and I can hear them from here singing along and tapping their feet. To finish the show today, we've got five brand new releases. I'm going to save them up to the end of the show. Right now, though, let's head into our jazz and Latin black bracket. Who's up first, Pete?
1: Well, this is Soulscope, and we do play the best soul music in town. And this is the late, great guitarist Nick Corleone with Back Down Evergreen, taken from his 2018 release, Just Being Me, here on Northside Radio FM 99.3, which is what we are.
0: That's it.
1: We're being here.
0: We are. We're just being here.

0: The amazing voice of Boz Skaggs, one of the greatest artists of all time. With the track Last Tango on 16th Street, I'm sure Adina would like to dance with Boz Skaggs.
1: Oh, I'm sure she would.
0: Love to do a tango with her.
1: I think she's probably having very, very huge heart palpitations even as we speak. Settle down, Adina, settle down.
0: The Boz Skaggs album, which I'm not familiar with actually, A Field to Care.
1: No, Fool.
0: Oh, is that Fool? I like a feel.
1: I do care.
0: We could rename the track and call Last Tango for a feel up.
1: Oh, you're no. A fool and I care, that's right. No. All right, 2015 that came out. Wow. Mm. And yes, Adina likes a little bit of Boz Skaggs on a Sunday afternoon. So there it is for you, Adina. We love playing Boz. Prior to Boz Skaggs, we heard from Unam. He's a guitarist from France who now lives in the US of A. It comes from an album called Unam Goes Big Band, which he released in 2020. He sounds a little bit like he's got a George Benson-esque feel about him, hasn't he?
0: Yeah.
1: And the vocalist on that track was Steve Brookstein. What a great track. Each Day is a Gift. And he's got that right. Each Day is a Gift.
0: Unam, which is actually Namu.
1: Yeah.
0: His real name.
1: His real name, Manu.
0: Yeah. Manu. Hello, Manu. Manu Dibangba.
1: There's so many Manus out there, he wanted to be different, so he just reversed it and called himself Unam.
0: I don't want to call himself Namu, I like Namu.
1: Namu?
0: Mm.
1: Oh, okay. We won't go there.
0: Prior to Unam, we had Lindsay Webster. Now, she's all the way from New York in the United States, came out with an album called Love Inside and the track A Love Before. And what a voice that girl's got.
1: Beautiful. She sort of took over where Sade left off, I think. She's a smooth jazz vocalist, and you don't get too many female smooth jazz vocalists, do you?
0: No, you don't.
1: Mm. Top of the set, Nick Corleone from his album Just Being Me from 2018. Unfortunately, he's no longer with us, but we have the music that we can play for you, like that one, Back Down Evergreen. I just wanted to mention, folks, if you are listening in and you'd like to make a request on this program or just make a comment about the music or ask any questions, 9419 6969 is our phone number here, 9419 6969. And a big shout out going out to Steve, who just called in. He's been over to see the doctors who were on night shift last night over in Cheltenham. But he was telling me that our friend, the doctor, who works at the San in Wurunga, the big sanatorium hotel.
0: The Sands Hotel.
1: Yeah, that's right. The San in Wurunga and also the Blacktown Hospital. While he's doing his operations, he's a heart surgeon. He does put stents in and things for
0: really?
1: People. Yeah. That's ostensibly what he does. And he plays a replay of our show while he's operating on people. So the nurses, and they all enjoy our music.
0: Do they sway around the operating table?
1: I suppose they do. Anyway, just big shout out to whoever's on the operating table at the moment. Go to sleep before you get hurt. That's right. Anyway, I'm sure the anaesthetist is going to fix that up quick smart. But a big shout out going out to the doctors over in Cheltenham and everybody else who's out west there where Steve goes and visits.
0: Mm.
1: He's on his way to Kellyville at the moment, so a big shout out to Steve. Thank you very much for tuning in. And we've got coming up a community service announcement, I believe. Oh, no, firstly, some other listeners.
0: Oh,
1: I was going to
0: really?
1: Say Steve's listening. Who else have we got?
0: Oh, look, our good friend Vahi.
1: Hello, Vahi and Nora.
0: Bupen. Ian Burt, he's still driving around. Erica Sutton. Oh, what a lovely lady.
1: Mm.
0: Robin from Tassie.
1: Yep.
0: And, of course, Lindsay Webster, isn't it?
1: Yeah, Lindsay, who we just played. Yeah,
0: She said she
1: was going to listen in today. That's right.
0: And across the creek in New Zealand, Evan Silver, and up in Sardinia, Roberto Tola.
1: Anita had a birthday last week. Happy birthday, Roberto.
0: Yeah, I think he's probably still getting over it.
1: He probably is. All right, let's head into the CSA, the Community Service Announcement, before we hear from our wonderful sponsors. And our next bracket is a reggae bracket, Pete.
0: Yeah, but this is very important for people who like French food.
1: Oh, yes.
0: Le Marché Market.
1: Oh.
0: Is in Willoughby and is Sydney's best French market, held on the fourth Sunday of each month from 9 a.m. to 1:30 p.m. at Laurel Bank Cottage in Willoughby. Lovely cottage. So next Sunday on the 23rd, they will be providing French pastries, gourmet food, artisan goods, perfumes, textiles, antiques, a wine bar.
1: Ooh.
0: I'm there. And some live music. 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
1: What is their Facebook page? M-A-R-C-H...
0: Marche.
1: Marche.
0: Go and look for Marche. I haven't got their Facebook page.
1: M-A-R-C-H-E... Is it?
0: It's M-A-R-C-H-E with a little apostrophe over the E. That's why it's Marche.
1: Okay, so that's the Marche Markets at Laurel Bank.
0: Laurel Bank Cottage in Willoughby. That's on the...
1: It's on the corner of Penshurst Street and Laurel Avenue, I think it is.
0: I suppose it is, isn't it?
1: Yeah.
0: It's near the fire station.
1: Yeah, not far.
0: Which is handy because if it catches fire.
1: You idiot. And I tell you, one of the stallholders who goes there frequently is a guy called Mark. He goes to the North Sydney markets as well and he sells the best bananas.
0: Oh,
1: the absolute best. They're all from Coffs Harbour.
0: Yeah.
1: And the little ones, and they are so lovely. Mm. Yeah. He's got some nice apples I got there.
0: I'm feeling hungry now. Yeah.
1: Oh, sorry. Okay, let's head into these messages from our wonderful sponsors. If you can support them, please do. And then we're going to head into the reggae. We're starting off with a track by a group called Zap Pow. Love it.
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0: It's 9 minutes to three. You're listening to Soulscope on Northside Radio. And that was who, Pete?
1: UB40.
0: Oh, of course.
1: One of the greatest reggae bands of all time. And I got you, babe. I mean, who started that off? It was Sonny
0: and Cher,
1: wasn't it?
0: That's right. Now, we were just having a bit of a discussion about who the lead singer on that with the UB40 guys. I think it might be Chrissy Hynde from The Pretenders. Don't know. If anybody knows, give us a call, 9419 6969. Who was singing the lead vocals on I Got You Babe with UB40 lead singer?
1: That's going out to our good friend Marvin Malcolm, because he always used to like some reggae.
0: Well, he still does. Just because he's not here anymore.
1: Well, he's not here.
0: He doesn't mean that he stopped liking it, does it?
1: No, he might go home and play opera. I don't know.
0: Prior to UB40, we heard a group called Waldeck. It's a guy called Klaus Waldeck, and he's from Austria. He was born back in 1966. And he put out this track, Our Day Will Come, which is a remake of the old Ruby and the Romantics track. Remember that one, Pete?
1: Oh, yeah.
0: This one came out on an album in 2007 called Ballroom Stories. And the artist singing on the Waldeck track, Our Day Will Come, was ZB. I don't know anything about her, but a very unusual voice.
1: Mm. Rick Braun was before in our Austrian friends, and he came with an album called A Twist of Marley Tribute, which came out in 2001.
0: Well,
1: that's
0: actually
1: some great music.
0: It was a compilation, and Rick Braun was one of the artists on that compilation called A Twist of Marley.
1: Yeah, many, many artists performed on A Twist of Marley, because there was a twist of Joe Beamer, all sorts of a twist ofs, weren't there?
0: There was, and that, of course, was covers of Bob Marley's music.
1: On the track So Much Trouble, featuring Phil Perry on the vocals.
0: On the trumpet there was Jerry Hay. On the flugelhorn, sorry, on the trumpet was Rick Braun. Jerry Hay on the trombone, sorry, flugelhorn. I'm getting this confused, aren't I? I'll start again. Rick Braun was the trumpeter. Jerry Hay was the flugelhornist. And Marc Antoine on guitar on the track. So Much Trouble. Top of the set, Zap Pow from their self-titled album of 1978, I think it was. We heard the track Let's Fall in Love. I love that track. It came out also on a compilation called Soca Train 1979 to 1984. Soca as in S-O-C-A. That stands for The Sounds of Caribbean and Africa.
1: Mm. That is a great track too. In fact, I've never been a big reggae fan until I met you, and suddenly it all started to make sense.
0: It's opened up a world of new music for you, hasn't it?
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0: Now, we have a few other listeners.
5: Always different. Yeah. Northside Radio, keeping you entertained.
0: Sorry, Kathy.
1: Where did she come from?
0: I don't know. She just jumped out of the closet.
1: I'm going to close the door and order her out. Go away.
0: Who's listening today, Pete?
1: All the way from the United States, Mr. Bob Walter.
0: G'day, Bob.
1: Also, Pablo Ojeda.
0: Oh, we played him on the show last week. Hi, Pablo.
1: They're both great bass players. Mm. Michael Lubgens, our professor of music. Daniel Alexander. Is it Darnell?
0: It's Darnell,
1: Why don't you write properly?
0: I'm sorry. We're playing Darnell later in the show today.
1: Lindsay Webster.
0: Yes, we mentioned Lindsay earlier.
1: Joe Johnston and Phyllis, I think, a couple of friends of yours at another radio station, is that right?
0: Yeah, they used to be at Eastside, that's right. And I think we're going to have them on the show in a couple of weeks' time to talk about an event they've got coming up.
1: Fantastic. And, of course, Spontaneous Groovin' Combustion. What more can I say about those people?
0: Fantastic.
1: Very combustible.
0: Yeah, we've got them coming up in the show a bit later as well. Speaking of things coming up, if you want to hear your name over the radio, all you have to do is call us 9419 6969 and we'll give you a shout out. Or you can go to our Facebook page, which is Soulscope Music. Soulscope Music, we're on air and you can leave us a message there and we'll certainly let our listeners know that you're listening, which I think is wonderful. It's always good to know if we've got people listening because then we know that we're actually doing something for a reason rather than sitting here staring at the walls. But let's head into our next music foreplay. This is a blues and soul foreplay. We're kicking off with Kate Lush. She's got a gig this afternoon, Pete. It starts in around about half an hour at the Co-op Club in the Waterfront Cafe, Church Point. She goes from 3:30, I think, until 6:30. And she's there with her band and friends, a few friends there. Give them a call, 9979 6633, 9979 6633, to see if there's any room left, because they do sell out. So if you want to pop into the Co-op Club, you'll see Kate Lush and her band with friends this afternoon from 3:30. And here she is right now with the track she put out. Oh, when was this, Pete? This is going back to 2012, 2013. Yeah, that's right. Tired of My Tears. Kate Lush.

0: yes, the fabulous Gwen McRae. Pete, she was the wife of George McRae, who put out the track Rock Your Baby back in the 70s. Do you remember that one?
1: Oh, why wouldn't I?
0: Indeed. And Gwen McRae, she did that track. What was that called?
1: That was called Rockin' Chair. And it came out on an album released in 1975, Cat.
0: The name of the album was Cat, that's right. A soul classic on this wonderful Sunday afternoon. And prior to Gwen McRae, the HSCC, otherwise known as the Hindley Street Country Club, with another classic by Nicolette Larson, a cover of the Lot of Love track, vocals there by Pina Del Rey.
1: Mm.
0: And that was released or recorded back in 2021. HSCC are coming to town. I've got information about that when we do our gig guide coming up very shortly.
1: I like HSCC. They're so good. And they've been going, what, how many years do you reckon they've been going?
0: I think...
1: 5 years?
0: Four? Oh, longer than
1: longer
0: that.
1: Longer than that,
0: was it? Yeah, yeah. I think they were, anyway, probably about 2020, I'd say.
1: Really? I didn't realise that long.
0: Yeah.
1: Oh, Lord.
0: I'd say so.
1: Prior to HSCC, of course, the fantastic Australian artist, Barry Leaf, with his Live in the Studio band and the track, It'll Be Me.
0: That was a cover of an Exile track. I don't know much about Exile, but a good track anyway, It'll Be Me. Top of the set, Kate Lush and Tired of My Tears, which came out on her 2013 album, Kate Lush and the Wild Captain Radio Show.
1: This is the Georgina Reed Gig Guide.
0: And speaking of Kate Lush, she has a gig this afternoon. It kicks off at the Co-op Club in about 15 minutes' time at 3:30. The Co-op Club in the Waterfront Cafe and, what's it called? Waterfront Cafe and something at the Church Point. up near the Hunter. Where is it?
1: Church Point.
0: Yeah, but where?
1: Oh.
0: On the Hawkesbury? No, it's not.
1: Hawkesbury?
0: I don't know where it is. I'm from Melbourne.
1: It's opposite. Pittwater.
0: Oh, Pittwater. That's what I'm trying to think of, Pittwater. It's on Pittwater Road. Oh, dear. Oh, well, got you laughing, didn't it? Before you rush off, though, I'd ring them up 9979 6633, see if they've got any chairs left because they always sell out. The Co-op Club at the Waterfront Cafe in Pittwater Road, Church Point. Thank you, Peter.
1: Also, they have chairs, do they?
0: They do. They do. They have chairs and tables. Pat Powell is at Kiss My Brass.
1: Oh, careful.
0: Which is at 59 Sydenham Road in Marrickville. It's a residency. He's there every Sunday. I have no idea what time because it doesn't tell you in the ad.
1: Didn't tell you anything. Didn't even give the address.
0: Doesn't tell you the address. I tell you, we searched for about half an hour. Oh, I don't know. They just think just by saying the name, it's going to jump into your head.
1: I mean, how long have these people been in their game? At least 30, 40, 50 years, some of them still don't give
0: still
1: any
0: don't
1: information.
0: No. Anyway, let's move on. Next Tuesday, the 18th of August, Listening Station is happening at 1 Mitchell Road in Brookvale from 6:30. Here are some people that give you lots of information. The doors open at 6:30, the band starts at 7, and it features Brendan St. Ledger on the keys, Jonathan Swartz on the double bass, and Hamish Stewart on the drums. It's at Frankie's Art Studio, the Listening Station, and for more information you can go to their website, which is the W's Artbau, artbau.com.au, and that would be a good one for the Northside people, Northern Beaches,
1: I'd go to
0: Brookvale. Tuesday the 18th at 7 o'clock for the Listening Station, 1 Mitchell Road, Brookvale. Wednesday this coming week, the 19th of August, Billy Burton's All-Star Band, featuring Pat Powell on the vocals. And I know where this one is. It's the Avalon Bolo, the Four Bowling Green Lane in Avalon from 7 o'clock on Wednesday. They're playing jazz, bossa, blues and more. If you'd like to make a booking, call them on 9918 3231. That's Billy Burton's All-Star Band with Pat Powell at the Avalon Bolo. 9918 3231 this Wednesday, the 19th of August from 7 o'clock. Same night, Funk Engine number 5, volume 5. That's the fifth week they've done this. It's a jazz funk night. They kick off at 8. They go till midnight at the Calyx Lounge Bar and Club, 123 Avoca Street in Randwick, this coming Wednesday night. Now, Deva Pamana is the drummer there. Not quite sure who actually put this band together, but Deva's always got great people around him. It's they're presenting a machine that's built to groove. That's what it tells me. And you can get your tickets from humanitix.com/AU. Humanitix. That's a fairly new one.
1: I think Peter Beaver might go to that one.
0: He could do. I think he'd enjoy it.
1: It's only just around the corner from where he lives.
0: That's right. On Sunday, next Sunday, the 23rd of August, the Funky Soul Stew, featuring Craig Calhoun, presenting another funk starting at the Captain Cook Hotel, 5020 High Lane in Millers Point. That's near the Rocks in Sydney, from 3 till 7, featuring Phoenix Martinez on keys, Chris Kamzelis and Eric Rasmussen on guitars, Buddy Ciolo on drums, Beck Caruana on vocals, and, of course, Cece on the bass. Also next Sunday, a gig up in Queensland for those who might be heading up that way. Bossa Sundays, featuring The View from Madeline's Couch, or Mad Couch as they like to call themselves. They're playing at the Mirrabal Ministries Community Centre, 126 Boundary Street, west end of Brisbane, next Sunday the 23rd of August from 4 p.m. if you happen to be heading that way. And on Sunday the 30th of August, Sunday Soul and Funk Groove Session happens from 6:30 at Lazy Bones Lounge, 294 Marrickville Road in Marrickville. You can get tickets for that one from Moshtix. There's lots of other things coming up. We've got the Club Havana Band, Pals Rhythm and Tings on the first Monday of the month, next month in Ashfield. Melbourne's Wilson is coming to town to the barracks in North Head. But I wanted to mention about the Elevated Soul Funk evening at Low 302, which is situated at 302 Crown Street in Surry Hills, from 7 till 11 on Friday the 18th of September. Yes, it's next month. It's 4 weeks away, but this is an event that's going to sell out. And this is for those who love soul and funk from the 70s to the 90s. We hope to be talking with Phyllis and Joe from Love Soul about this event in a couple of weeks' time. And hopefully we'll have some tickets to give away. I'm going to twist their arm a couple of times, see what can do. And you can get tickets for that one from humanitix.com/AU. And I did mention, Pete, that HSCC have got a couple of gigs coming up. Well, yeah, they've got a tour starting in October. They're going to be around the countryside, but they'll be in Sydney on the 9th of October at the Enmore Theatre. Saturday the 10th, they go to Melbourne at the Palais, and then back in Sydney on Friday the 20th of November at the Chatswood Concourse in the Concert Hall. So for all of those who live in the North Shore area, around Chatswood, etc., HSCC, Hindley Street Country Club, don't miss it. It will sell out. So if you can possibly get onto the Chatswood Concourse website, book yourself some tickets for that Friday the 20th of November. It's going to be huge. Is that it, Pete?
1: I think that's it. Thank you.
0: Thank you. That was the studio audience. They left very rapidly. I think we might head into a few old gold soul classic. What do you reckon?
1: Oh, I think so. And the first one we're going to start off with is the 3 Degrees. Remember the 3 Degrees from, wow, they were going in the 60s and up into the 70s.
0: We were talking about them last week on this very show.
1: And the track, When Will I See You Again? This goes out especially to Evelyn Willoughby-Wilson because she loves the 3 Degrees.

0: At 29 minutes to four, that's the Isley Brothers on Northside Radio with This Old Heart of Mine is Weak for You. It came out back in 1966. One of those great hits, rare classics from the Isleys. Never gets old, does it, Pete?
1: No, it doesn't. And, of course, a great band before them, the Blackbirds, all the way from the United States with their track Walking in Rhythm.
0: The Box Tops came in second there with Soul Deep. It's a digitally remastered version, and that came out on their 1969 album called Dimensions, another great one. And remember the Box Tops put out the track called The Letter?
1: Oh, yeah.
0: I think
1: that was a bigger track than Soul Deep.
0: Oh, yeah, I think it was. And Joe Cocker did a version of The Letter, very different, but I still love the Box Tops. And the top of the set, Pete?
1: The 3 Degrees.
0: Of course.
1: What a great band from the 60s and 70s. Great sound. This time we heard When Will I See You Again?
0: So a bracket of old gold soul classics there from the 60s and 70s. And I believe we might have another community service announcement. Is that right, Pete?
1: Well, yes. If you really want me to read one out, I'll do my very best to...
0: Tell me about it.
1: Tell you about it. The Mossman Farmers Market is held every Wednesday from 8 o'clock till 2 p.m. George's Heights Oval. It's a lovely position.
0: It is.
1: Down in Mossman, we've been there a few times. They offer fresh, organic and gourmet produce, artisan goods and craft stalls, flowers and entertainment for the kids. 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I'm sure you'll find lots to read. 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
0: And after our very important sponsors' messages, we're heading into a bracket of smooth jazz tracks going out especially for all those folks at Saturday's Cafe over in Dural. They always listen in on a Sunday afternoon and they love a bit of smooth jazz. So that's coming up for you right after these messages.
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0: I've been trying to play that new track, Some Like You, from the US crooner Darnell Alexander for some time now. It's just been released, but I've had it in my hot little hand for a couple of weeks. A wonderful soul ballad. He's made a name for himself by covering Luther Vandross songs. He sounds very much like Luther when he sings Luther songs. But he's just recently released this brand new track of his own called Someone Like You. Beautiful stuff.
1: Also in the smooth jazz set, one of my favourites, Norman Brown. We heard the gorgeous track, I Wish You, taken from his latest release, Authentically Norman.
0: Second in the set was another new one from Spontaneous Groove and Combustion, otherwise known as SGC, the very smooth single Toast of the Town.
1: And heading the smooth jazz bracket, saxophonist Gerald Albright featuring vocalist Lala Hathaway on their new single, So Hard to Say Goodbye.
0: We hope you've enjoyed listening to Soulscope today. We look forward to your company next Sunday when we'll have more great grooves for you and some new releases for your oral enjoyment.
1: 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If you like real jazz music, smooth and lovely, Tony Pang.
0: And don't forget Pop Heads tomorrow night, 6 o'clock with Jane Arakawa and Roddy. 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Ganache are at 85 Edinburgh Road, Castlecrag. We'll see you there sometime.
1: We have a couple of tracks to take us to the end of the show. Firstly, the brand new release from Filipino singer Heidi Tan, followed by the New York Jazz Lounge with their funky version of Mo Better Blues.
0: Thanks, mate. Here is Heidi Tan with her new single, Coffee on Your Sleeves.
1: Wishing everyone to have a great week. We'll be back at 2 o'clock next Sunday for another 2 hours of very choice music.
0: Thanks, Pete.

a group that absolutely brilliant in their straddling of sort of mid-80s American jangly pop and post-punk. And they've brought it together in such a great way. A group that are divided. Two of the members live in Boston, the other two live in New York. And since 2016, they've been creating fantastic jangly pop with references to the church at times, early REM and Felt from the US. But then they even bring in, pardon me for clearing my throat, they'll even bring in elements of Noi from their krautrock leanings. So I guess you could say there's even an early edge of Stereolab in there. Matt Track from the Providence Popfest compilation. Shouldn't be too long. And we started out with another track from that, Good Flying Birds, and a demo track, Entirely. And you are listening to the entirely jangly guitars of the program Chimes. Heard right around the country thanks to the Community Radio Network, and of course heard first here on the Mighty 2SER FM. And of course that depends on where you're listening. Wherever you're listening, it's good to be with you. Now, I promised you I'd play you the music of Hurrah. Hurrah were a group that, sadly, this has happened to a lot of groups. They have a success at an independent level, and then they get signed up, and things start to go south. And I think a lot of that is about losing creative control, the decisions that you can make when you are an independent artist and DIY. Because the lure of doing well is the initial reason why they signed to a bigger label. So Hurrah were a group that formed in Newcastle upon Tyne in the UK in the early 1980s. Originally they were called the Green-Eyed Children, but I think Hurrah is a better name with an exclamation mark on it. Signed to the Newcastle label Kitchenware Records and featured Stablemates Prefab Sprout. Was their first label, and Martin Stevenson as well. And those early singles, boy, were they magic. Tracks like The Sun Shines Here, which is their debut track, followed up by Hip Hip, Who'd Have Thought. All of these were compiled on this wonderful collection. Now, I've got the original album that I bought with a sticker that said, you must buy this, when I went to Waterfront Records in Sydney, and it's been more recently reissued by the excellent Cherry Red label. So I thought what I'd do is, and I'd sort of lost my digital recording of Boxed, and my original vinyl is not with me at the moment, so that's why I wanted to play it for you, but it's a hard one to track down. Anyway, Boxed is the name of the album. I'd recommend, if you can find it, to get it. I think it might be online at one of the Apple Music or something like that. I don't like sort of giving out, but it's not on Bandcamp, which is a bit of a shame. Anyway, I'm going to play two tracks from Boxed, and then I'm going to, in the middle, play another early track of theirs that's come out recently on a BBC. It's a series of singles that have been reissued recently of BBC Sessions, and great bands like Close Lobsters, Heavenly, amongst the many Soup Dragons that have been had their music come out and those sessions, which normally you wouldn't be able to get. So we'll hear their very first single, The Sun Shines Here. We'll close with Who'd Have Thought, and in the middle we'll hear the BBC session track, This Boy. This is the almighty Hurrah.

You know, Hurrah really are the gold leaf stamp of what Chimes is all about. I love their music, and it was, again, bought on the power of a sticker on a record and a whim. And, you know, I remember going home with this and having no idea what they sounded like. I'd like to buy things blindly. Now you can listen way ahead of time and you can, you know, get it instantly. But those days were fun, going home on the train and thinking, what does this sound like? And I just had a descriptor that said jangling guitars. And funnily enough, in that first song, The Sun Shines Here, the jangling guitars in my ear is one of the lines in the track. I'll go backwards. We heard Who'd Have Thought from the album Boxed. We heard This Boy, which was on a BBC single, or was a single of BBC Sessions, and then their very first single on the Boxed LP as well, The Sun Shines Here. I hope that's all clear as mud. This is Chimes bringing you mighty, powerfully jangled guitars. Now, here's a new group, a three-piece out of Ashbury Park in New Jersey. They formed early 24, because Beach Fossil's early days where Rick Gracronin are aiming for that sort of metronomic drum machine. There's a little more of the more recent sort of indie pop kind of sound, or college pop, that has the EQing very narrow banding and then sort of broadens out into something big. So it's got a bit of a lo-fi start and then kicks into place. This is their debut single. It's called Salamander Calendar. Comes on a neon orange vinyl in a very limited run. We'll follow that up with another great jangly pop group from the US in Laughing Chimes, and I'll play their debut single that came out quite a long time ago. Well, compared to now. Anyway, first up, here's Rick Gracronin, Salamander Calendar.

The debut single from Laughing Chimes that came out July 2020. And a brave move to start your career when the pandemic started, but I guess that was a good time to do, you know, DIY pop at home. And off the back of that, Laughing Chimes sprang to life. A lot of people loved them, and they recorded their debut studio album In This Town at the start of 2021. But right from the word go, they created brilliant music. They call pop music for attics out of Athens, Ohio. Laughing Chimes have just kept delivering great music. I've Got a Thing for Your Patchwork Eye was the track I played for you. I'm sure I've played that on the program before, but yeah, I just was looking at a couple of debut tracks here and there for this week's show, and I thought it was good to play them. That really is a debut that we started with, Rick Rack Ronan and Salamander Calendar. A track, I think, trying to make sense of the lyrics, is all about the monotony of watching time slipping away, and there's a few more sort of darker tones in there as well. I don't know what they're doing, but I like it. From Rick Rack Ronan. This is Chimes, heard first on the Mighty 2SER right around the country, thanks to the Community Radio Network. Now, another breakout lead single from a group that got a lot of attention. Stereo Gum called them one of the best 40 new artists when they burst onto the scene. We're going to hear a track, it's the lead single from a Parisian all-female group called Alvilda. I don't think I've played them on the program before, and I certainly haven't played this track. Angoisse, I think is how you pronounce it. Please forgive me because French isn't my first language. But this has really got a classic 70s power pop energy with a dash of new wave, and it's just really great. You can hear little elements of forgotten UK indie pop like Dolly Mixture coming through, a little bit chanty at times, and this is a song all about the frantic feeling of panic and losing physical balance, and I guess that nervous energy plays off well in this excellent track from Alvilda, all-girl group from Paris. Enjoy this, Angoisse.

brilliant track out of Glasgow, 13 years old now, from Golden Girls and from their self-titled debut album. Think of the Ways was the track I played for you. Great lo-fi jangly pop that has references, I guess, to even the kind of sounds that we have here in Australia. Through to a little nod to the Flying Nun label. I think we underestimate the

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Ayan. Oh, wow. Yes. Good evening, everyone. Welcome to Radio Dalisay FM 99.3 right here in Chatswood. We're live here tonight. Do it. Let's do it right here. Yan. Si Bailon. Ilong Bailon. Let's do it here in Radio Dalisay FM 993. Where are you now? Okay. We're live here tonight, as I mentioned. Yeah, and also say hi and shout out to Boppy Carmelo. Wow, birthday celebration yesterday. Wow, it was fantastic. Everyone was there and we're so happy with you, Boppy. Enjoy your life, you know. A very young kid from son of JLC. And I would like to shout out to Shoban Madigan. Shoban Madigan of Golden Carabao Production. Yeah, Golden Carabao Production. Shoban Madigan and JLC. Yan, ang malapit ng itanghal. Ang maskulado. Yeah, bibigyan kayo namin ng information. When is that gonna be? Yang maskulado, but malapit na yan, ano? And as I mentioned, it's gonna be in Liverpool Catholic Club. Yeah. Okay, stand by folks, okay? Ayan ang makikita natin. Marami pang information na bibigay sa inyo. Okay, so here we go again. Here we go again for another song.

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Alright, folks. Salamat sa pakikinig dito sa Radyo Dalisay FM 99.3. At live po tayo ngayong gabi. 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Sige, standby kayo dyan, ha? 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Okay? And here we go, folks. Here we go. For next song. Okay. All right. Okay. Okay, folks, yeah. Ayan, folks, yeah. 99.3 FM. Filipino program dito po sa Radyo Dalisay. 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Yeah, and also yung katatapos na, ano, na awitin ay awitin po yan na alamin naman ng Juan de la Cruz Band ng Laki sa Layaw, si Mike Hanapol. Yan. Okay? Alright, so... Yeah, say hi to ano everyone on yesterday sa ano sa point ano big Burgers Point diyan sa may ano sa Ruti Hill sabi nila parang Jollibee daw yan pero yeah masarap ang pagkain and then nagkakaroon ng gathering diyan ang family no at enjoy na enjoy ang birthday yan ni Bopi. Happy birthday, Bopi. Enjoy ang life. Enjoy life, Bopi. Carmelo. And ang daming handa at andun lahat. Si Fred, of course, Fred, Katrina, Easy, Sick, and Sia, Princess Sia were there. And also si Jolo and Joy, of course, si... baby Adeline Sky. Yeah. Good to see everyone there. And also, si Madam nandyan din. Madam, wow. At si Julian. King Julian was there. Wow. King Julian. JLC and Shoban again nandyan din. Enjoy na enjoy ang mga carpo that was there last night. Enjoy my first time dun sa ano sa Burgers Point masarap pala dyan anyway yeah everyone was there and the whole family and we really enjoyed everything you know in that tapos meron pa katabi pa ng ano ng katabi ng ano ng which is ng playground yeah so well done folks babalikan natin yan ulit mamaya okay. Okay, folks, babalikan natin ulit and we'll be back with another song, but let's see what's gonna happen here. See, Jasmine Henry. Wow, Jasmine Henry. I heard about Jasmine Henry. Wow, she was here many years ago. She started here, but, you know, she gone too far and marami na siyang na-achieve. Jasmine Henry, yeah, okay, if you want to join the Gordon Carabao production, contact me and I'll introduce you to Shoban Madigan, yeah? Dahil alam ko, I trust you and magaling, ano, magaling na bata, Jasmine Henry, okay? And Pinpin, of course, yeah. Okay, folks, tuloy-tuloy pa rin tayo dito sa... 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

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Huh? 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Ang ating one of a kind lang yan si Regine Velasquez. Yeah. 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Here we go. 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Yeah. Let's go with... Here we go with 50 cents. Hindi sigurado kung magwa-work nga ito, no? Okay. Here we go. Okay. Okay, let's go. Hindi ko ha. It's not... Tignan natin kung ano nang magwa-work dito. Mm-hmm. All right. Okay. So tuloy-tuloy ang ating ano. But sigurado babatiin po natin lahat 'yan. 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Okay? Tignan natin kung ma-work out natin 'to. But so far ito naman ay tignan. Ba't ganoon? Okay. Okay, here we go. Oh, wow. Okay, here we go. It's okay so far. At so far, we're gonna do something different. Okay, something different now. Okay, here we go with ating birthday. Mga birthdays supporters sa Radyo Dalisay, you know? Radyo Dalisay. Okay? One moment, please. Tignan natin kung mababati natin itong mga to, no? Ito yung ano. Okay. Let's see how it works. Okay. Here we go. Okay. Here we go. Here we go. Here we go. Yeah. All right. Happy birthday. Wala tayong ma-play na ano. Ito yung mga may birthdays. May mga birthdays sa buwan na ito, no? Mga supporters ng Radyo Dalisay. First of all, si Carmelo Carpo. Okay? Alam natin yan. August 17. Carmelo, happy birthday to you. Ah, Carmelo, enjoy kami lahat sa'yo. Okay. And we have also Manuel Capco. Happy birthday to you. Wednesday, August 19. Manuel Capco, kilala natin yan. Ano? Madalas yan dito pumunta sa ano, Australia. Manny, happy birthday to you, ha? August 19. Okay, August 19. Si Darlene Bender. Yeah, kilala natin to. Supporters din ng Radyo Dalisay. Darlene Bender, happy birthday to you. Saturday, August 22nd. Darlene Bender. Yeah, tiga Chatswood yan. Okay, we have also Johan Jonas Mendoza, Enrique, Sunday, August 30. Okay, Johan Jonas Mendoza, Enriquez, Sunday, August 30. Andyan din si Jasper Samonte. Wow! Kilala ko to.
Jasper Samonte. Sunday, August 30. 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Okay? 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Okay? Friend to ng anak ko si Jolo, si Jasper. And we have also Susan Payumo. Monday, August 31st. Susan Payumo. Monday, August 31st. Happy birthday to you, Susan Payumo. Nelson Santiago. Wow! Si Nelson! Nelson Santiago. Monday, August 31st. Nelson, happy birthday to you. Okay? Si Nelson Santiago, malapit din pala birthday nito. Okay, Nelson Santiago, happy birthday. Okay, Nelson Santiago, Wednesday, September 2. September 2. Medyo matagal-tagal pa, pero malapit na yan, mabilis. Nelson Santiago, Wednesday, September 2nd. Andyan din si Dennis Potter. Dennis Potter, how are you, my friend? Sunday, September 6th. Okay, si Dennis Potter. Yeah. Dennis, happy birthday. Ang ating convener moderator.

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I hope I can come to your birthdays, ha? Don Jaime K. Pimentel, happy birthday. Tuesday, September 8. 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Okay, happy birthday, September 9. Diana Salunga. Si Diane. Happy birthday, Diana Salunga. 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Advance happy birthday to you. Diane Salunga. Happy birthday. And also, beloved, ano, yung best, ano niya, si, ano, happy birthday, Diane. Okay, Diana Salunga. Andyan din si Connie, my sister, Connie C. Herrera. Wednesday, September 16. 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Yeah, Thursday, September 10. 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Advance happy birthday to you. Wednesday, September 23. 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Raquel, September 27. 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Raquel, si Nelson. Okay. Sino po to? Carmelo, si... Three days ago. Okay, Christina Cruz Angeles. Christina Cruz Angeles. 3 days ago. Happy birthday to you. Ako, na-miss ko yung birthday mo. August. Pero, August 30. 3 days ago. No. Happy birthday to you, Chris Angeles. Enjoy your day. See you soon. Hopefully, talk to you soon. Okay? Yan po ang may mga birthdays, ano? 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

Good evening, this is Tony Payne. You're listening to the Asian Jazz Hour, and we'll be featuring top Asian artists and Aussie artists and any artist with love. Well, last week was a great night for me because we went down to the jazz club in the city, Altimo, and watched a concert of a great artist, Aussie artist, of course. I've been away for a few years, Kate Haley. And she was great, and accompanied by, of course, one of the top pianists in Sydney, John Harkins Trio. So, and I was also glad to meet up with John's wife, Grace Chung, and a lot of friends up there. And it was a great night, and so it was a packed house. So, I'd like to start the program with a John Harkins number called Panonica. And I'm going to feature also tracks from Grace Chung, wife of John Harkins, who I haven't seen for maybe a few years now, and Haley Kate, of course, and many, many more. So stay with us. Here we go with John Harkins' number called

Well, that was John Hatton's trio, of course, doing a composition called Bona Nika. And she was, the band was accompanying the great singer and from Melbourne, of course, back in Australia, of course, Hayley Kay. And I'll play a track. I'd also like to welcome tonight the publicity for officer for Katie Haig, Jackie Thomas, also made a name, it's Bacardi, an American name, Jackie Bacardi, I think I pronounced right. And well, there we go. And next I'm going to feature another great artist here, doing an old Duke Ellington number called In Sentimental Mood. This version is covered by many, many artists, of course. And but tonight I'm going to feature a Korean artist by the name of Moon, and she's a great singer, beautiful looking, and here we go.

What a lovely, lovely voice. That was Korean singer by the name of Moon. She was part of the Winter Play group of Threesome, and they were very successful in Korea, but she branched out on her own, and that was Moon, of course. And next, I'm going to feature another great artist from Hong Kong, China, and her name is Karen Mok. She's her father, actually, you've been there. I think her father is British, but the mother is Chinese, of course. And she's a bit Eurasian-ish. And she's going to do a number made famous by George Harrison, of course. And While My Guitar Gently Weeps. It's Karen Mok, of course, doing an old style of solo.

Wow, that's the version by Hong Kong Chinese singer Karen Mok doing George Harrison's number While My Guitar Gently Weeps. And she's great. She can sing in English, Mandarin, Cantonese, and other dialects. So there we are. Next, I'm going to feature the wife of John Hopkins, of course. By the name of Grace Chung. I met her some years ago, I mean, probably more than 10 years when I started this program. And I had a couple of CDs which I still play, and hopefully she gets back into the States again with John. And you never know. I met her at the club the other night, watching the concert of Kate Haiti, and she was great. She looks great. She had a child, about, I don't know how old now, but... yeah, it's good to see her again, but I want to feature her track. It's called The Island, and here we perform is Grace Chung.

That was the lovely voice of Grace Chung, wife of John Harkins. And great to see you there, Grace, with TuneIn's Radio. And lovely voice and very deep and meaningful voice. And it was The Island from one of the two albums that I've got. Next, I'm going to feature the star of the show on that night at the nightclub in the city. Her name is Kate Haley, and it was managed by another friend of the family, and her name is Jackie Thompson. She was the publicity officer for the or manager for Kate, and had a good chat with her. In fact, she went to school with my daughter Rebecca from Abbotsley, and I was just surprised that though I bought the album from her. And tonight I'm going to play it, and I'm going to feature a tune called Get Out of Town, and featuring Kate Haley. I think she's from Melbourne, and she went overseas for 3-4 years, and I think she was at, according to her concert that night, she was at staying in a few years in Paris. So here we go with our Aussie artist, Kate Haley.

That was Get Out of Town, 1935, of course, and popular tune by written by no other than Cole Porter, of course, and for a musical play called Leave It to Me. And you're listening to FM 99.3 on the Northside Radio with Tony Pang on the Asian Hour. Next going to feature another great artist here, and her name is Wong Sun, who was out here some years ago and for the establishing the trade between South Korea and Australia. They do a lot of trade with us, and so kind of feature it Fine and Mellow, and it's a bluesy number, and I hope you like this track. Here we go with Fine and Mellow with Wong Sun.

wrong sound, Korean, of course. And it was a bluesy number. That's, I think it was done in Korean, of course. I can't understand it, but I love the music. Next, I'm moving from Korea. I'm going to fly up to Singapore, of course, featuring Melissa Tam. We're going to do an Antonio Carlos number called Meditation. So, Bobby, I hope you like this track. My friend Bobby listens to every day and every week, and he loves bossa nova. So this is dedicated to Bobby, my good friend out there, and featuring Jeremy Montorio, Juliana De Silva, and the band. Here we are with Meditation, Melissa Tam.

0: Well, that was beautiful, beautiful, and Tony Carlos, of course, and I hope you like that track. But stay with us on FM 99.3.
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2: 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I'm up for grabs.
0: Yep. Right now, I'm going to take you from Singapore to China. We're going to feature another Asian jazz number or yellow music. Cannot Live Without You. Very romantic. Sung by Liu Jinna. And it's a very jazzy number. Here we go with Cannot Live Without You. Sexy.

Well, I'm going to say goodbye. This is Tony Payne signing off. We'll part with a number made famous by no other than Santana. But tonight's performance will be a Japanese guitarist by the name of Masayoshi Takanaka with Samba Petite. Good night. Same time next week, every Sunday, 9 o'clock with Tony Payne on Asian Jazz.

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0: might feel better. 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

0: 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Oh, come back, honey. 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
1: 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Hey, bud. Come here. 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Give me that gun. Cops
2: 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Okay, come on. Can't sleep here. Oh, Jesus, guys.

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